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1: Discover Airdrie weather.
2: For tonight, partly cloudy, occasional showers, and a low of 6. Tomorrow, a mix of sun and clouds, small chance of showers and thunderstorms with a high of 16. On Monday, it'll be sunny and 20 degrees. Tuesday, sunshine and 25. Current weather conditions can be found anytime on your Discover Airdrie app. I'm Judy Peters.
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But it don't make a difference, only care about yours. 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
2: Clear tonight, a low of plus 3 with a risk of frost. Tomorrow it'll be sunny and 21, Tuesday sunshine 25. And for Wednesday, a mix of sun and cloud, a high of 21. Current weather conditions can be found anytime on your Discover Airdrie app. I'm Judy Peters.
1: Air.